0: fuck we are.
1: True.
0: Look at what the fuck we're. This is not the normal shit. You're on a different wave, bro. Just keep doing what you're doing, bro. You got this.

Jesus. That one's not gonna make it. Most of these aren't gonna make it.